0: Very much. I think we've got time to kill now.
1: Really appreciate everyone coming out on this Sunday evening with the supporting live music. We are thrilled to be here. We're going to play one more song for you, close out our set. This one's about West Virginia as well.

There was a tall oak tree that loved the babbling brook, and the babbling brook loved the mountain high.

I can't tell them they were wrong, 'cause I'm afraid they'll leave me too. Now it's funny, but more than ever,

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This is music from Old Stralsund with his Hansa Ensemble. This week right here on Millennium of Music, I'm Robert Aubrey Davis.

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Thank you, everybody. This is our last song. If you've recently gone through a midlife crisis, this is for you. Or if you might be coming to one, just know this will be waiting for you. Because it's coming.

0: 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I think we've got time to kill now.
1: Really appreciate him coming out on this Sunday evening with the supporting live music. We are thrilled to be here. We're going to play one more song for you, close out our set. This one's about West Virginia as well.